The Faith to Live By musicians are pleased to announce a brand new CD of 13 songs under the title Joy Comes in the Morning. The title track, Joy Comes in the Morning, is sung by the male quartet. We also have the ladies trio singing We

A good salesman makes sure that you understand the features of his product. It may be that St. John was the best salesman for Christianity that the world has ever known. When we refer to St. John's gospel, it is his way of trying to convince you that you should receive Jesus Christ as your Savior and Lord. Someone has said that preachers are not ordinary salesmen selling ordinary wares in an ordinary market. Rather, they are representatives of the courts of heaven appealing to you to sell all that you have so that you might buy the pearl of great price. St. John tells us these things are written that you might believe that Jesus is the Christ, the Son of God, and that believing you might have life.

0: what we have done. Grace, that's freedom, trusting in God's grace alone. That's called justification by faith alone. And so it really is a binary choice. Justification by works of the law or justification by faith. Both come as a complete category. You can't hedge your bets here. Which is it going to be?
1: You know, our world can feel dark. People work hard, tending to their responsibilities at home, at work, and in their communities, but even with their best efforts, many feel they've fallen short. Well, Back to the Bible Canada proclaims there's a better way, a way of hope grounded not in what we can do on our own, but in what God has done for us. Through daily broadcasts, video programs, and biblical resources, we share the transforming good news that faith in Jesus Christ rescues and renews lives. It's the rescued who most want to see others rescued. Because you know the delight of the gospel, would you press

Maranatha, friends, the Lord is coming. 1 Corinthians 9:24 through 27 says, Know ye not that they which run in the race run all, but one receiveth the prize? So run, that ye may obtain. And every man that striveth for the mastery is temperate in all things. Now they do it to obtain a corruptible crown, but we an incorruptible. I therefore so run, not as uncertainly, so fight I, not as one that beateth the air, but I keep under my body and bring it into subjection, lest that by any means, when I have preached to others, I myself should be a castaway. The Christian life is challenging. It requires faithful service. God has called us to a life of holiness, a life of righteous and faithful service. So run, Paul says. Go out each day and pursue the prize of the high calling of God. Just as athletes are called to discipline themselves in order to gain a corruptible crown, we are called to spiritual discipline, so that we might gain a crown that fadeth not away. Let us run with patience the race that is set before us. You're listening to Prophecy for Today. I'm William Steves. Today's letter comes from Ontario. Our listener writes, Thank you for all the encouraging reading material.

0: Sunny skies returning Tuesday, a high of 25 degrees. Know the weather shaping your day. 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
1: I'm Candace Dirksen with your local news, streaming now through the Discover Westman app. Mark Custins will be the PC candidate for Turtle Mountain in the next provincial election. An entrepreneur and father of five, Custins and his wife co-own an innovative, sustainable agricultural initiative that grows fresh produce for rural Manitoba communities. Custins has served as a councillor for the municipality of Two Borders since 2022. He also serves as a board member of the Turtle Mountain Souris Plains

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1: And it's time to open up the anniversary album on this Saturday, July 4th. We begin with the Golden. Happy 50th anniversary to David and Marilyn Smith of Morris.

0: 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We'll be right back after this message.
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It's after night.

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1: Brothers Tom and Jason Petrick, along with longtime friend Jordan Day, have been playing together for more than a decade. 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
0: With the Dauphin Country Fest performance recently and new music out now, it was time to have them back.
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0: Though my world's so bright, something's still not right, and I don't quite know why. Since it can't be imperfection.
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4: No, it's Mordecai.
5: Mordecai, Mordecai. He's the one who never bows when you walk by.
0: Yes, bullseye, it's Mordecai. I've really got to find a way to kill that guy.
4: So build for him a gallows, dear. 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
3: What's the king size of it? It's okay.
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0: Yes. What a perfect way to end this perfect...

0: Tim Hosman, and our sound designer was Eric Basil. Paws and Tails is an Insight for Living production. On the next Paws and Tails...
1: Each one of you will make a project that will represent a reason why Wildwood is a wonderful place to live. The best from each grade level will go on permanent display.
2: Wow. My player is on permanent display. You will all see that I'm not just any old...
3: Ned, he's out of control.
0: Be sure to join us for another episode of Insight for Living's Paws and Tails.

0: yes?
1: That answers the question for me.
0: It's a lot to ask.
1: We've been ridiculed our entire lives, Mr. Wyatt. Every time they did it, they took something from us. At least this time, they'll be giving us something. Mm-hmm. And we can make good use of that money. We'll do it.
2: And the Lord will keep us from sinking down.
1: That's right, Benjamin.
3: All right.
1: Amen.